Tired of feeling like you're left out of the loop on campus? 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What if Phil's Coffee gives you a student discount? 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

going through hell and you're hating yourself. I'm feeling myself, it's hot. 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Oh God, oh God, oh God. People say I'm jealous, but my

0: 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Are you an art enjoyer? 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

0: 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Do you want to learn more about interviewing politicians, artists, and actors? 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

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What will they tell us? Get turned up as we get hype and discuss. Bander Business Bangers is a must with friends and strangers and special guests. Tune in to Chapman Radio. It is the best. Yeah.

0: That one's not gonna make it. Most of these aren't gonna make
1: 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Are you interested in podcasting? 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We'll be hearing from Sam Fragoso and Caroline Reebok, the host and producer of Talk Easy. 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

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Student run since 1967, you're listening to Chapin Radio. You know,

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I'm doing me regardless, and I don't care what you say about it. 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
2: 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When the money day, that is where I'm at. Any IB, I they play my parts. 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

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What will they tell us? Get turned up as we get hype and discuss. Banter Business Bangers is a must with friends and strangers and special guests. 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It is the best. Yeah.

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1: 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Hello! Welcome to the Calm 108 Power Hour. Let's all introduce ourselves. I'm DJ X.
2: I'm DJ David.
3: DJ Raj.
2: Yeah.
1: Hey, welcome back! We know we've been missing you. For those of you who don't know, V has been gone for a bit, but he has returned.
3: Been on IR.
1: Yep. But he is back.
3: Back and active. Back on the roster.
1: Welcome back. Unfortunately, Ben cannot be here.
2: he's not out of sickness.
3: Yeah, yes. I gave it to
1: him. He's out sick.
3: Put him on IR.
1: But, you know, we keep on rolling with what we have.
2: New tech.
1: So this week we're going to talk about our favorite things. We're sort of doing a little bit of a metaphorical show and tell with our favorite songs and our favorite genres. Hear and tell. Yeah, exactly. Hear and tell. And, you know, just talk about our favorite things. And we also want you to participate this time. That's right. We're opening it up.
2: We're calls.
1: So if you want to call and we might have to guess your favorite thing.
2: The number is 714-516-6187.
1: Yep.
2: Again, it's 714-516-6187. There's a tap for it on the app if you have the app. There's a tap for it.
1: Yeah. Don't worry if you didn't catch that the first time, we'll mention it later. But that's the phone number, and if you want to appear on the Calm 108 Power Hour, give us a call. And we'll see you then, or hear you then, I should say. But yeah, let's get into it, right? So
2: sure.
1: Look, I'm going to start with my favorite things. I know we've done this in our very first show, but some of us might not have heard about it in our first show. But I really like musical theater.
2: I remember that. Yeah,
1: you remember?
2: We were talking about like the New York stuff happening there.
1: Yeah, New York. It was a New York themed episode, and we talked about the Tonys and all that stuff. So I really like musical theater. I wouldn't say I'm a theater person, but I do like dancing, and I like all of these sort of artsy things. So for me, musical theater is just like a natural step from that. And, you know, like, it's always fun. It's always great. And I think I mentioned you. I think you asked me, Evie, like, the first time how I got into musical theater. And I would say it's on accident. It was sort of like... I just discovered it one day, and then I just gradually, you know, warmed up to it, and then I reached here, and now I really, really, really like it.
2: I remember you telling us about, like, you doing, like, choir or some sort of musical
1: stuff. I did choir for, like, very briefly. It was, like, choir camp sort of thing. But I liked choir, but I'm not in a choir right now. Maybe I should get back in.

0: into it. But yeah, I've done a choir. I played the violin. I was in my school orchestra, and I did dance.
1: What type of dance?
0: I did mostly like modern dance and like ballet.
1: Okay, my sister's in the ballet.
0: Oh, really?
1: Yeah.
0: Oh, nice. So. Yeah.
1: It's a hard shirt. Like
0: it's really hard.
1: Like taking breaking in like the pointer shoes, whatever it's called.
0: The point shoes. You see those videos of those ballerinas just like hitting it, whacking it against.
1: Yeah, I had to do that for my sister. So that was my job.
2: I'm honestly jealous because your feet have to be so strong.
1: The calf strength.
2: Yeah. Like if as an athlete and like in basketball and stuff, your feet, the stronger your feet are, the stronger your base is.
1: Damn.
2: Like
1: cool,
2: the less you're gonna get hurt and the more you can move. Ballerinas, bro,
0: they're
2: do
0: a different
2: crazy
0: breed.
2: Stuff.
1: Yeah. The flexibility like, too.
0: The flexibility.
2: Insane, bro. Like it's insane. I wish I could move like that. Yeah. Like
0: and,
2: that'd be crazy.
0: And they never like change their facade, you know, because you know you see athletes struggle and they're like, oh, I'm tired. And ballerinas never show that when they're performing. They're
1: They can't.
0: They can't.
1: They have to have a smile. I mean, like, no matter how many spins they do, they can't look like dizzy.
0: Yeah.
2: I do one spin, I'm already I'm gonna fall on the floor.
0: I know. Mad respect for dancers and especially ballet dancers out there.
2: Nice.
0: But I'm gonna play a song from a musical theater show. I don't think I've played it for this show before. I think I've played it on this radio before, but I haven't played it for this show specifically. So we're going to take it a listen. It's called I'm Alive by Jack Wolfe. And it's from a musical called Next to Normal. And I really liked it.
1: It's going to be a first listen for me.
0: It's going to be a first listen to you. I think you've heard it before, but
1: really?
0: It's going to be
1: like
0: when we were in this radio before. But like,
1: maybe.
0: This is going to be like the first time you're intentionally hearing it.
1: Like
0: full on focusing on it.
1: Okay.
0: And I've been watching it. Like they have like the full musical out there on YouTube right now. It's going to end tomorrow.
1: We can get more details after.
0: But yeah. But this is I'm Alive by Jack Wolfe, so let's play it.
2: I remember this.
0: Yeah, you remember this. Yeah, let's play it. You remember this.
1: All right, here it is.
0: Yeah, here it is. Hope you have fun.

0: times a week? That's a lot, isn't it?
1: It's what the doctor recommended.
0: This is never going to get better, is it? He's never going away.
1: I don't know, Natalie.
0: You know, this is one of those moments where you could just be a typical parent and lie. Say yes.
1: Yes.
0: Ah, thanks. That's comforting.

0: musical Next to Normal. As I was saying before we played the song, they released the entire musical for free on YouTube until like the end of June, and that's why I watched it. You know, it's like kind of rare that you get like free musicals like that, like legally, you know, free musical, like they just release it on YouTube and you can just like watch and watch and watch. So I always consider that a gift, and I try to watch as much as I can. And that's one of the songs from the musical.
1: There's the end of it was very moving. The I'm alive part.
0: No, really? Is he alive, really? No. But yeah, that was the song. Another thing, something other than musical theater, because I do have many different likes, many different, you know, things that I enjoy. I really like Star Wars. And you mentioned, W, that you also like Star Wars.
2: Love it.
0: You love it, yeah.
3: I wish I
2: didn't catch up to you guys. I don't know anything like related to The Mandalorian or the new stuff that's been coming out.
0: Yeah, the new stuff has been coming out like really like quickly, I think. Like in the last couple of years, things have really picked up the pace.
2: Yeah.
0: And now they're releasing like a series like bam, bam, bam, like every year or so.
3: That's, you know, wow, that's impressive.
1: Yeah.
3: That's very impressive.
0: That's very impressive. What is your favorite Star Wars movie?
3: That's

0: Like, do you have like a favorite Star Wars trilogy? Like, do you like the original one, the prequels?
1: I like the originals. I mean, I think my favorite's probably Revenge of the Sith.
0: Revenge of the Sith?
1: Yeah. That was messed up. When I watched that as a kid, I was like, what is happening? What is happening? This is insane. Anakin, you're frying everybody. Yeah. And what? Then just the whole, like, the love story with Padme.
0: Yeah.
1: I don't know. Revenge of the Sith, like, definitely peak. Terrible acting, by the way.
2: Really?
1: Horrible acting.
0: Acting is very wooden.
1: It was honestly terrible. But
0: So for the Revenge of the Sith, did you watch the prequels first? Like,
1: yeah, I watched them all in order.
0: Oh, okay. All in order.
1: You mean you're talking about Empire Strikes Back? Past that one?
0: No, I was just saying because the first Star Wars movie that I watched was like the prequels. So I watched like episode 1,
1: okay.
0: And then episode 2, and then episode 3. And then episode 3, I was shocked because, again, like, I don't know I knew who Darth Vader was, mm-hmm. but, like, you know, the whole thing was kind of shocking, and I was like, oh my god.
1: Same.
0: Yeah.
1: I watched them in the same order as you. I think that's the best way to watch it.
0: Oh, really?
1: Because, I mean, that's, like, how the story goes.
0: Well, yeah, it's how, like, the origin story, and then, like, you get, like, the original trilogy.
1: Yeah.
0: And then, I don't know if you like the sequel trilogy.
1: I mean, I don't know. I didn't really mess with the new ones. They were cool. The effects and all that stuff was cool.
0: Yeah. The visual stuff was really cool about the sequel trilogy, but I consider, like, the sequel trilogy, when I'm watching Star Wars, optional. You know, it's like, I can watch it if I'm in the mood, but if I don't, I don't really sweat about it.
1: Yeah.
0: But enough talk about us freaking out over Star Wars. I know we're kind of excluding you a little bit, David. But
2: no, I only watched The Mandalorian. I don't know why. As a kid, my parents allowed me to watch.
1: Wow, you Star only watched Mandalorian.
0: You only watched Mandalorian?
2: I need to watch the Star Wars. I just haven't had the time or just too lazy to.
1: Yeah, it's one of those things that I would recommend you just, like,

0: binge it. Like yeah. on a random day, you got nothing to do with like your
1: watch
0: friends.
1: All.
0: Just watch
2: it. Watch it yeah. all. Yeah. And there's so many different like series and stuff, and I feel like they're all so different now. Like the series, I don't know if you watch the series, but at least like on the series.
1: For the Mandalorian or the Star Wars series?
2: Like there are different Star Wars series. So you have the Mandalorian, you have
0: so big.
2: Obi-Wan Kenobi, yeah, like you have Ahsoka, you have the Clone Wars. Like I think there's like a Star Wars series that's like to your taste, you know, it's like they're different.
1: I only watched the first season of Mandalorian, it was so good. And then I watched the first few episodes of the second one, and just it didn't hit the same.
2: I think it's because like the second season was like more of like within the Star Wars lore, you know what I mean? Like, oh, you have to go to this place to meet this famous within the Star Wars
0: yeah.
2: universe
0: only
2: character.
0: Only people who kind of
2: like are like, oh my god, we're freaking out. But I feel like the first season is very accessible to like people who've never watched Star Wars of the Mandalorian. Like you can just get into it and you don't have to know anything.
1: Maybe that's why.
0: Yeah,
2: I think that's why it was so popular. But we want to play the theme song from The Mandalorian because I like The Mandalorian and it's really fun. And as I was saying, I like Star Wars, but I also like classical music and film scores. And I wouldn't say this is very classical music, but it is a series score. So, you know, it's the best of both worlds. So we're going to play a bit of it. Yeah.
1: I recognize this.

0: Wow.
1: Like I said, I felt like I was being hunted, or I was hunting someone, which DJX told me is the premise of the entire show. So that would check out.
2: Yeah, I think that's kind of crazy that this is like your first time like hearing it, like, you know, sitting down and hearing it.
1: Especially as being a Star Wars fan, I would think that I would have heard it before, but
2: yeah. But it sounds so unique, and that's why I think people were really appealed by it, because

0: Everybody is accustomed to John Williams's, like the opening theme and like da da da. Like people are used to like that stuff. And don't get me wrong, it's really great. I really like John Williams's music. Star Wars music is classic. I think it's so integral to Star Wars as a whole.
1: Yeah.
0: But something new and something different is also great. And I think that this one was like, it's something that was very unique, but also something that was really fun. So that was sort of like a roundup of what I like. So Fabi, you want to talk about things that you like?
1: Yeah, I'd love to. Hobbies, right? Like
0: hobbies genres, music, films.
1: I mean, anything that gets my body movement moving, I enjoy to do. Like literally yesterday, I don't even play soccer for real, but
2: really?
1: this whole World Cup got me so like, I don't know, into it.
2: I see with the whoop on.
1: And yeah, me and my friends, we went to Orange High School at like 11:30 last night. And there's like a little goalpost out there.
2: Oh.
1: And we were just hitting dingers. We were just shooting the ball in there. And I got to learn how hard soccer actually is. Like I thought I'd be a pro. And I,
2: it's not even like just kicking is hard. It's just like when it's like on that big of a pitch, bro, it's like all mind games. Like, yeah. Oh, he's here. Now he has to do this. Oh. If I go back, it's gonna be offside. Like, it's so many mind games in that.
1: So many. So oh many. My god. But yeah, anything that gets my body moving, and yeah, if it's a sport and there's strategy involved, I love to do it. So that basketball, running, anything that gets my body moving.
0: Nice.
1: When it comes to music, I'd say my favorite genres are.
2: Drake is his own.
1: Honestly, anything but country.
2: Really? Nice. Like no country at all.
1: I'll listen to country if like
2: you're around people that will.
1: Yeah, yeah. You know, like yeah. I'm not gonna like be like turn that off. But God, you gotta get me into it for me to be listening to country, you know?
2: Oh, yeah.
1: But rap and R&B, I'd say are at the top of my list. I really do like classical music.
0: Mm.
1: I don't listen to it as much as I would like to.
0: Yeah.
1: Like every time I've watched a musical or I've been to a couple orchestras before.
0: Yeah.
1: My friend was on the UCLA band team.
0: Mm, yeah.
1: So I went to one of his orchestras and they played a Star Wars song, one of the theme songs in the performance, bro. You're supposed to be like super like cordial or not cordial. You're supposed to be super like respectful and stuff.
0: Mm-hmm.
1: Like, and you know, like proper at these orchestras. When I heard that come on, I like stood up. I stood up out of my seat and I was like, oh my God, they're playing Star Wars. And everybody looked at me. They were like, yo, tell this guy to stand down. And I was like, is no one hearing this right now? They're going crazy. Like they're playing. And it was the Darth Maul. It was episode one.
0: Oh my gosh, it's a Duel of the Fates.
1: Yeah. Oh my god. Why are we not getting hyped right now? This is insane.
0: It's really good.
1: I started like jumping up and everybody was like, all these old people were like, damn, get this guy to sit down, bro. I was like, my bad, guys. I didn't know.
2: You know, you ruin it.
0: They should really do, you know what they really should do? They should do classical music like mosh pits or whatever. Like,
1: oh my god.
0: You would just stand there and you're just like.
1: That would be interesting. You know what? Count me in, though. I'll be there. I'll be there at the classical mosh pit. I'll be getting lit there. But yeah. I think I'd have to give it to, when it comes to music, probably rap and R&B.
0: Nice.
1: And yeah, speaking of rap and R&B, at the top of that list, got Drake. Drake and my number two, both my favorite songs. First song is Hours in Silence.
0: Yes.
1: I can listen to the song.
2: Beautiful song.
1: Any time of the day, any time of the year, with anything going on, just gets me going.
0: Never heard of the song, so I'm really interested to hear it.
1: Yeah.
0: So let's give it a go.

0: nothing to me.
1: Okay.
2: That's Drake finishing up right now. Hour of silence.
3: Thanks, Drake.
1: Yeah. First time hearing it. It's not really? Too bad. It's
2: one of his calmer songs, you know what I mean?
1: Yeah, yeah. It's like something I feel like I would imagine just like chilling at my house and just listening to it.
2: Yeah, cleaning up your room and listening to this, you know.
1: Yeah.
2: So.
1: Yeah, so. Any commentary, Abby?
3: Peak. That's all I gotta say about that one.
1: Nice. So would you say like Drake's your favorite artist or? I mean, both of your favorite songs are from Drake, so that's why I'm asking.
3: Probably him or The Weeknd.
1: Oh, nice.
2: Weeknd, really?
3: Yeah. A lot of people like don't like The Weeknd because he is always talking about very, you know, sexual things in his songs. But I think The Weeknd is a lot more than that, and I feel like most people that have him at the top of their list also feel that about him. But yeah, if I had to give it to one person, I'd probably give it to Drake.
2: Yeah.
3: Yeah.
1: Nice.
2: I saw this stat where the most listened songs in a day, the top five, four of them are Drake, and one of them is about Drake, Not Like Us.
3: Yeah, Kendrick Lamar.
2: Yeah. Yeah. Have you seen that video?
3: Bro's got like 4 goals, 1 assist.
2: Yeah.
3: Yeah.
1: Yeah.
2: Like Drake. Top five. It was a poetry. What's it called?
3: Champagne Poetry.
2: Champagne Poetry. I don't remember.
3: But I've seen that too. It's pretty crazy.
2: Yeah. So, I mean, he's insane.
3: Yeah.
1: Yeah.
2: What's the next one you're playing?
1: Yeah, what's the next one?
3: The next one is also Drake. You know, I have a lot of favorite songs, but I've been listening to this one a lot, so.
2: All right.
1: Nice.
3: Wanted to put some people on.
1: Make them know.
2: Yeah, playing it right now.

0: them know.
1: Another first listen from JX.
0: Another first listen from me. I think you saw me, but I thought that it was going to be over. And then I'm like, no, there's more. There's more of the song.
2: Yeah, he just be going.
0: Yeah.
1: If you guys don't know a few stats about him, he also, like, now he has, like, the most albums, right?
3: Does he?
0: Does he?
3: Oh, no, he doesn't. Most albums?
1: I think that was the point of dropping three at once, was to beat Michael.
2: He has the most top 100 songs.
0: Oh. Okay.
2: Michael Jackson, I think, was the leader of that.
0: Oh.
2: Yeah. He dropped... Yeah.
0: Well, he is the king of pop.
2: I wouldn't say, yeah. I mean, NBA YoungBoy, like, or he drops an album every week.
1: Really?
2: So he probably... Like, there's definitely artists with more albums.
0: Yeah.
1: I'll say it's some top 100 probably. That's what I'm thinking about.
2: Which is a crazy... That's, like, one of the most insane stats to beat.
1: Yeah.
2: Like, no one even came close to Michael Jackson except for this guy. No one's probably going to get...
1: But, like, also, Michael Jackson was just... He was a different influence. You know what I mean?
0: Yeah.
2: Oh, yeah. I'm not ever... Like, I love Drake, but I'm like, never
1: Michael Jackson... Michael he was like, bro...
2: Yeah.
1: Bro was doing world peace stuff. And like,
2: no, like, straight up, if you go to, like, an uncharted territory of the world...
1: You're playing Billie Jean.
2: And play, like, if you show them a photo of Michael Jackson, ask people, like, who don't have phones and stuff over there, they'll tell you that boy is Michael Jackson.
0: Yeah.
2: You know, that's different. Yeah, I'm never, ever going to compare Drake to Michael Jackson. Drake might be, like, probably up here, and then Michael Jackson's, like, probably way up there.
0: Way up there.
2: Yeah, for the folks watching the live stream, you know.
0: Yeah.
2: They probably got the comparison.
1: How did you do that with my camera?
0: Yeah, he can't see you.
2: The AI.
0: The AI can't track you.
2: It don't know what to do.
0: You're untrackable.
1: The heck? Now it has...
0: Oh, I'm... Okay. Well...
1: It's not very AI.
0: Yeah. Any concluding thoughts would be...
2: No, nope, just accept that Drake is the GOAT.
0: Okay,
1: going on to my favorite things.
0: Well, before we do that, we're going to reiterate again. If you want to be a chance, if you want to be a part of this Power Hour, you have the option to call us. And, you know, we have the opportunity for you to play a little game with us or just tell us what your favorite thing is. So if you want to, you can call 714-516-6187. That is 714-516-6187. And you play that and we get to talk to you live on air. So if you want to, you have your chance. Okay, now back to you.
1: Sorry about that. Yeah. So now we're going over my favorite thing. So, like, part of one of the songs is more of, like, the second one. I listen to Loki everything. Like, when he's saying he listens to Drake and R&B, I listen to literally everything. Like, I'll listen to, like, some reggae. I'll listen to country. I'll listen to Drake. I'll listen to everything.
2: Nice. It's music.
1: Like,
0: music is music, bro.
2: Like,
1: in my, like, playlist, I'll, like, have, like, literally... I have... What's it called? I have Drake, and then I have... What's his name? I can't remember. The Beatles.
0: The Beatles?
1: I have everything in there, so... It just... Wow. And then... Yeah.

0: I like a little bit of everything.
1: Nice.
2: Yeah, I mean, yeah, that's the way to do it.
1: That
2: yeah.
1: is a way. I feel like we are more diverse in our music taste than we realize. It's just that, you know, we just go about our days and they're yeah. like, oh yeah, actually we do have a diverse music taste. But yeah, so what songs are you gonna...
0: The first song I'm playing is a little OG song, A-OK, if y'all know it.
1: No.
0: You guys definitely know it. Once it plays, you guys will know it for sure. But it's like an iconic old song, came out like 2012, I want to say.
2: Okay. Sounds familiar.
0: Let me see.
2: A-OK.
1: From which group is it going to be?
0: Who's it by, you mean?
1: Yeah, who's it by?
0: Mandarana.
1: Huh.
0: But let me see.
1: Okay.
0: A-OK date, let's see.
1: Okay, I'm intrigued. Are you intrigued?
0: Sorry, yeah, I'm trying to find the date of this song. Yo, no, this came out 2021.
1: Oh.
0: I don't know why. It feels just quite one of those recent songs that seem old. But yeah, it was by Ty Verdes.
1: Okay.
0: So about to play him right now. So.
1: Okay, yeah. Nice.
3: Doesn't this guitar sound so good?
0: Yeah.
3: Sweet.

0: It's crazy. I've never heard it.
1: Abby recognized it like as soon as he saw it.
0: Yeah, he recognized it like, yeah. Very like that immediately.
1: Song. So yeah, it's one of those songs that feels hella old.
0: It does feel like something I would hear like a while ago.
1: Yeah, but
0: like,
1: it's 2021. But yeah.
0: Yeah, it does feel like nostalgic. A classic. You know.
1: Yeah.
2: Yeah.
1: But yeah, this is a song like I go on road trips. I like drive to slow every once in a while. So this is a song I play. Or if I'm with my boys, we're chilling, play the song, you know what I mean? But, yeah.
2: Nice. Vibe song.
0: Nice.
1: Yeah. Next song is by Don Toliver and Kanye. Both top artists for me personally.
0: Mm.
1: So, I mean, Abby, you like probably Kanye too.
2: Mm-hmm.
1: Yeah. He just also dropped recently, like a few months ago.
2: Album Bully, right?
1: Yeah.
0: Mm.
1: Yeah. And then he had a deluxe after it that just dropped in. This song's from the deluxe. And, like, ever since I've been in, like,

0: Okay by Dawn right there, finishing us off with the habits and favorite songs of each of three of all three of us.
1: Yep.
0: So
1: that was our favorite things. That was our, you know, the things that we like and that we'd like to share music, with everybody. Yeah. So yeah, that was fun. It was nice to get like to know each of us a little more.
0: Yeah.
1: Okay. One thing's never gonna change. We're gonna talk quickly before we end. The World Cup.
0: Oh yeah.
2: Ooh.
0: To me personally, Egypt versus Iran, beautiful game where we almost lost, but the ref called back a goal and we won. We got up.
2: That was so ridiculous.
0: You watch it?
2: Well, yeah. Who are you rooting for? Egypt.
0: Or? Egypt.
1: Yeah, Egypt.
2: You're from Egypt.
0: Yeah,
2: okay.
0: Yeah.
2: Bro, that Iran goal that they called back was
3: it was like half of his hand. It was like here. They called that.
2: It was his, wow. It was his foot, right?
0: It was both. Like, it was both.
2: Toe was
0: yeah.
2: Like,
0: yeah.
2: Over the line.
1: Very crazy.
0: If they didn't call, it was both. There's two things. It was that, and there was a handball. But they didn't. I don't think they called the handball.
2: Handball, huh?
0: Yeah, they didn't call. I don't think they called it. But
2: I watched the Argentina game with Messi playing Jordan.
0: Mm. Oh my god, that penalty kick.
2: So yeah.
1: Yeah.
0: The free kick.
2: Right before that free kick he made, he had a free kick like relatively in the same area.
1: Yeah.
2: He missed it, and he missed shooting the ball over the goal.
0: Yeah.
2: So the goalie mm-hmm. on that goal jumped in the sky to try and stop it, but the ball went over the goal anyways.
1: Yeah.
2: So the second time when Messi actually made the goal, he hit it low, and it's crazy because you could see the mind games that he was playing.
1: Yeah.
2: And he knew that the goalie was gonna be on his toes waiting for the ball to go up around those players that were blocking it.
0: Mm-hmm.
2: And
0: he just hit that little pocket.
2: He hit it around the four players, yeah. And it just bounced low on the ground, right in front of the goalie. The goalie was already on his toes. He couldn't even move. Like, he was frozen, and the ball just rolled past him. It was insane.
0: Yeah.
2: Like, I was like, I'm a big Cristiano. I just started watching soccer. I love Cristiano Ronaldo. He's my guy. But I'm going to, like, again, it's a Drake, Michael Jackson kind of thing going on here.
1: Yeah.
2: Messi.
0: Like, all I'm going to say is that Cristiano Ronaldo has played in 6 World Cups, right?
1: Mm-hmm. Yeah.
0: Messi has played in 4, has more goals, and right now he has the most goals in out of any player ever.
1: Exactly, yeah.
0: So, yeah.
2: Yeah, and with that goal, he all broke the record.
1: Yeah.
0: All, and literally goals. Every hater is like,

0: Oh, but he missed a penalty. So what? He made
1: on a hat trick. Yeah, they made a hat trick that game anyways. Right?
0: Like, yeah. But anyways, so now Egypt is in the next round.
1: Yeah. Wow.
0: So
1: they live on.
0: Yesterday, Netherlands and Morocco, first game, right? Went to penalties. Morocco won, right? And then Norway and Syria, what?
1: Fun fact about Netherlands, they've only lost because of penalties.
2: Oh.
1: They've only lost in penalties.
2: Well, that's true.
0: And then they
2: Morocco beat Netherlands, right? Yeah. On penalty.
0: And then today, Norway beat, I always forget this name, Serva something. It's like that weird...
2: I don't know names.
0: Cote d'Ivoire.
2: Oh, yes, Cote d'Ivoire. The
0: they
2: Ivory just
0: lost,
2: Coast.
0: Right? Yeah. They lost. Netherlands. Holland scored one. I don't know the other guy. Yeah, and then right now at halftime, France is beating Sweden 1-0.
1: Yeah?
0: Yeah.
1: There
0: yeah.
1: we go. Who scored the goal?
0: Let me check. Who do you think? If you had a guess.
2: Yeah.
1: Mbappe. Mbappe.
0: Yes, bro. Yes, bro.
1: Mbappe. Wow. He's
0: general, ruthless.
1: General
0: yes,
1: Mbappe.
0: Yes, ruthless, bro.
1: I like him a lot.
0: Do you see the clip where he takes off his captain, gives it to the ref, and the ref gives it to Dembélé?
1: No, I didn't.
0: Yeah.
1: No. That's bro, class.
0: Dembélé had a game on...
1: Hat-trick.
0: Yeah, bro. In the first half.
1: Yeah.
0: I look at my phone. I'm like 3-0.
1: Oh, it was first half that he did that in?
0: Yeah. I look at the stats. I'm like, first half? What? It was insane.
1: Wow.
0: Yeah.
1: No, the World Cup has been...
2: It's been...
1: Everything.
0: We've been looking at. And then
1: so exciting,
0: Turkey beat USA. I had people at that game.
1: I think USA, that game, though, they
0: didn't really play. They weren't playing. Yeah,
1: they weren't playing their... players like they were resting.
0: I think one of the top players scored within the first 2 or 3 minutes and then he subbed out and then they were just
1: because
0: this game didn't match them at all. They're not gonna
1: they already qualified.
0: It's like I don't know, I think Messi didn't play in one of the last games or something like that much because
1: last game Messi didn't sub in until like the second half.
0: They don't want him to get injured.
1: Which is fair, very smart.
0: That's what Iran was like trying to kick our players. They injured one of our players.
1: Really?
0: Yeah. Once the goal come back, they start getting so much more physical.
1: Is Iran out?
0: Yeah. Now it's we're playing Australia. I can't remember, but we're playing
1: Austria.
0: Yeah, and then if we beat them, we play Argentina, so we're cooked. Yeah.
2: Nice.
0: But hey, this is the first.
1: Anything's possible. anything's possible. Seriously, like the World Cup honestly reminds me of March Madness. I mean, Germany lost to Ecuador.
0: Yeah.
1: You have no idea what can happen.
0: Yeah, but like
1: Morocco wasn't supposed to beat Netherlands either.
2: And they did.
1: So you know what? Just have faith.
0: All I'm gonna say is, so far this is the furthest Egypt has ever made it.
1: Yeah, y'all got Salah, right?
0: Yeah, bro, he's old though. He's old.
1: He is zonk. But
0: like,
1: so is Messi.
0: We have a 19-year-old signed for Barca that doesn't play much.
1: Yeah, so. I mean, I think you guys could do anything you guys want to.
0: What do you think about Mexico? Your team.
1: Mexico.
2: You know what?
1: We got a big game today.
2: Yeah, big game today. I don't know. I don't really know what's going to happen, but I have faith in them. You know, I'm going to keep rooting for them.
0: Oh, Ecuador? Oh, yeah, we were talking about this.
2: Yeah, Ecuador. And, you know, I just keep hoping. I keep cheering. And, you know.
0: You're telling us about your parents, like, having, like, thoughts about it. Like, one likes Mexico and one likes Ecuador.
2: Well, no, not Ecuador, but like, and it doesn't really apply to World Cup because my mom's team is not playing.
0: Oh.
2: But that usually happens in other times where they're like, choose a country. And I'm like, United States of America. Let's go.
1: Yeah.
2: But I don't have to choose. Well, I do have to choose between America and Mexico, but I'm going for Mexico. So it's not going to be that hard. But yeah, keep rooting for them.
0: Yeah.
2: That matches today later, so keep an eye out. So I think that's it for our show, right?
0: I think so.
2: The Calm 108 Power Hour. Mm-hmm. We hope you enjoyed our episode. We hope you learned a little bit more about us and that you sort of enjoyed, you know, all the music and all the conversations we had. And we hope you had a great time. We hope you felt inspired. So, signing off?
0: Yep.
2: Signing off. Okay, DJX.
0: All right, see you guys until next Thursday.
1: Out.

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0: Well, I sure missed you. 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